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by Srimati Balamani Ishwar. Srimati Balamani Ishwar hails from the lineage of renowned vocalist Musiri Subramanya Iyer. Initially, she learnt music from her mother, Srimati Sushila Ramaswamy. 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